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1: Esta é só para ti.
2: 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Yeah, she's at home. Yeah, she's at home.

0: by the name of the King and Rock, Rock. Super educated, I'm smarter than Spock, Spock. You ever tell me you will agree? Ain't no brother like the K-I-D-D. You know what I mean? I'm telling you, with the echo, I'm telling you.
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When they realize it is really everywhere. It is within each of us.

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Onto this bed, my tears have their solemn rest.

0: 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I can't take my mind, my mind.
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2: a melhor música.
1: 87.6.